0: Thank you so much, Frank Spector. Yeah. First thing I noticed is that your DJ technique is a little bit different than what we're used to here in the studio. Is that because of your hip hop background, or?
1: Yeah, absolutely, absolutely. You know, I try to keep the energy.
0: Yeah.
1: You know, and to go back from like they do in with the turntables, you go back to a

0: Thank you so much, Frank Spector. Yeah. First thing I noticed is that your DJ technique is a little bit different than what we're used to here in the studio. Is that because of your hip-hop background?
1: Yeah.
0: Or?
1: Yeah, absolutely, absolutely. You know, I try to keep the energy.
0: Yeah.
1: You know, and to go back from, like they do in with the turntables, you go back to a

0: a lot of tracks, maybe too much tracks in 1 hour. So sometimes it's like, but I wanted to try something. It's very different from, you know, classic trends, you know, going back to from one track to another track.
1: Yeah.
0: And I tried to keep the energy.
1: Absolutely, all yeah. So Filippo is here now. What's going to be the rest of the schedule for the summer? Yeah.
0: So for now, for the summer, I'm doing some parties in the south of France, in Nice.
1: Mm-hmm.
0: And I'm pretty free, so if anyone, you know, let's go. You know, and after Voulez-vous, I think we will have a follow-up single.
1: Okay.
0: In the same mood. Nice. You know, with the French, you know, choruses and
1: amazing.
0: Yeah, that will be nice.
1: Amazing. Well, thank you so much once again, Frank Spector, for coming
0: thank
1: by.
0: You.
1: Next
0: thank
1: week
0: you.
1: We're back with another artist making his debut in studio, Ollie James. Have a great weekend. Bye bye.
2: Thank you for

0: Before you go, there's something I want you to have.
1: Oh, it's beautiful. But wait a minute, isn't this...
0: Yeah, yes it is.
1: But I thought the old lady dropped it into the ocean in the air.
0: Well, baby, I went down and got it for you.

glasses, I'm out the door. I'm gonna hit this city. Before I leave, brush my teeth with a bottle of Jack. Cause when I leave,